distinguished guests, brothers and sisters, ladies and gentlemen, friends and enemies. I want to point out first that I'm very happy to be here this evening. And I thank you for the invitation to come here to Detroit this evening. I was in a house last night that was bombed, my own. But it didn't destroy all my clothes at all, but you know what happens when...

I just ask you to excuse my appearance. I don't normally come out in front of people without a shirt and a tie. I guess that's somewhat a holdover from the Black Muslim movement, which I was in. And that's one of the good aspects of that movement. It teaches you to be very careful and conscious of how you look, which is a positive contribution on their part.

Cycle. Sky Cycle is not a motorcycle. I never did say I was gonna jump in on a motorcycle. The vehicle looks like a bottle of beer and has an open cockpit. It will not fly. And it puts out 5,000 pounds of thrust, 15,000 pounds of generous power, and 3,000 pounds of

0: Смотрите! 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
1: Только смелые и хорошие люди!

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0: Ça se saurait, ils préviennent d'avance.
2: Where is the father?
0: The father?
2: Non.

And Manila. And Manila. And Manila. And Manila. And I guess it's gotta be,

0: Hawaii, and Manila.
1: Detroit, man.
0: On the moon, maybe.
2: It's almost time.

0: 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You always want chicken, but I can't give it to him. What would you like for tomorrow?
1: Chicken.
0: But you can't have it. You don't have enough teeth to chew it.
1: I go to lay your free teeth.

0: 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I'm the galactically feared, globally reviled, universally despised. They call me
1: Godzilla.
2: We're the Power Rangers.
3: Woo! Where's my autograph?
2: Let's do it, guys! Ah!

0: 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I'm the galactically feared, globally reviled, universally despised. They call me...
1: John Zulik.
2: We're the power of

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But nobody told me how sweet it is to fall in love.

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1: The easy.
0: I'm
2: ready, you know.
3: I'm ready.

0: 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Do you remember that? Do you remember that song?
1: Yeah,
0: I do. That song, because I still sing that song. I first heard it from you. That was the first time. Remember?

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Aha, honey.

0: يا ضيوف الجيتو عالدار ومرقتوا لعنا مشوار خليكن انت.
1: Ladies and gentlemen, many songs have been written, and this is one of them.